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horseback. Now he's a buckskin, 15 hands, five-time team road champion. She never liked him, she don't need him.

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1: Good morning, Cakes Country. That's right. We've made it to the middle of the week. It's a Wednesday morning, and we've got your Brain Buster coming up at 6:37. Also, your Nashville Music Minute preview coming up this hour. Plus, we'll check in with news, traffic, and weather coming up.
0: Newton, Prairie City, Baxter, and the rest of Jasper County. Thank you for making us number one for Iowa's best country. 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

58 in Ames and Bondurant, 66 in Iowa Falls, 67 in State Center and in Hubbard. It's also 67 outside the Kix studios as we get ready to play the Brain Buster. It's coming up right after Jelly Roll. Hands up, Iowa's best country on Kix 101.1. Get those thinking caps.

0: 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The Brain Buster.
1: It's time now for the Brain Buster, ladies and gentlemen, as we've got $10 in cash and the title of smartest person in Kix Country on the line. Your Brain Buster this morning brought to you by Bricktown Bakery in historic downtown Nevada. Today, always worth the trip. Let's get right to it. A recent survey found that 54% of people do this at least once a week. What is it? 54% of people do this at least once a week. There's a lot of things that people do once a week, but this one we're looking for in particular. 54% of people do this at least once a week. If you think you've got the answer, give us a call. 1-800-753-6101. And who knows? You might just be the smartest person in Kix Country. 1-800-753-6101. A recent survey found 54% of people do this at least once a week. What do you think? Here's Morgan Wallen, 20 cigarettes on the Brain Buster here on the Morning Kickstart. 20.

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1: Tinseltown Minute for your July 15th. Tom Cruise and Nicole Scherzinger. Is that how you say it, Dave?
2: Yep.
1: They're going to headline the World Cup closing ceremony at MetLife Stadium in East Rutherford, New Jersey, which I believe is...

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0: Tyler Hubbard dancing in the country. It's Iowa's best country on Kix 101.1, celebrating a National Give Something Away Day. And we have got our lucky winner on the phone line, the winner of a Bluetooth speaker and a Twins koozie, as well as potentially something else here from Kix 101.1. Let's meet our winner. Good morning, Kix 101.1. Who's this?
1: This is Deb.
0: Hi, Deb. How's it going this morning?
1: Pretty good. How about you?
0: I'm doing well, Deb. You know, today is National Give Something Away Day.
1: Oh, that's great.
0: And, and we're celebrating here at Kix. And Deb, you are caller number 15 this morning.
1: All right. Thank you.
2: Yeah. So we've got an Iowa State Bluetooth speaker. Really nice. I kicked in a Minnesota Twins koozie. And we're also going to kick in something. I'm not sure whether it's Iowa State Cubs or Iowa Easy
0: Iowa
2: for
0: Cubs
2: Iowa Cubs tickets or Adventureland tickets, but we're going to kick in something else. So do you have anything that you would like to give away here today or you've thought about giving away?
1: Not yet.
2: Well, hey, we hope you enjoy the items. You got to tell everybody who's making you a winner.
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All my buddies all circled day around in an old city parking lot, and we thought we had it all, we didn't have a lot.

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1: Song of America from Tim McGraw as we continue to celebrate America's 250th birthday. It's good to be us from Bucky Covington. It is good to be us. Good to be you. Glad you're here. Got music on the way from Justin Moore.
0: Grinnell, Brooklyn, Montezuma, and the rest of Powhatan County. Thank you for making us number one for Iowa's best country. 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

0: Chris Young looking for you, a Kix 101.1. This is one of the songs that made the top Kix at 6 list. Here's Aaron Tippin, American Sky.
1: I can feel it in my soul. There's a spirit in the wind. It can take us to the moon and back again.

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was Best Country Kicks 101.1 with Rag Bri being 1 week away here from Marshalltown. I'll be talking to Kim, the camping co-chair, in just a few moments. Here's Megan Maroney and Beautiful Things at Iowa's Best Country Kicks 101.1.

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Rascal Flatts, Here Comes Goodbye, and Taylor Swift actually served as an opening act for Rascal Flatts during several of their tours early in her career.

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0: Tama, Toledo, Gilbert, and the rest of Central Iowa. 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

0: Luke Bryan's Ride, Ride, Ride. I understand that George is going to be a special guest on Rise Up Country with John Ritter on Sunday morning. We are playing Super Shine Mastermind, Deluxe Car Wash. The question today, the average person shops for this 5 times a month. What is it? It's not groceries. Kix 101.1. What's your Super Shine Mastermind guess?
1: Toilet paper.
0: No, it's not toilet paper. Thank you. 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What is your Super Shine Mastermind guess?
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0: No, not cigarettes. Thank you. 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
0: No, not it. Thank you. 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
1: Clothes.
0: Clothes is absolutely right. Yes. Who's this?
1: Andrea Duncan.
0: Andrea, you've got that deluxe car wash from Super Shine Car Wash. Good job.
1: Sweet.
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0: Congratulations to Andrea from Garwin getting that deluxe car wash from Super Shine Car Wash. 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Here's Thomas Rhett.
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1: It's Morgan Evans and Iowa's Best Country Kicks 101.1 Kiss Somebody. It's Todd Collins with you and for Kyle Martin for the last day. He's back tomorrow. Let's enjoy our drive home together, shall we? With Bailey Zimmerman at Chevy Silverado here on Iowa's Best Country Kicks 101.1. 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

0: Morgan Wallen, Don't We on Iowa's Best Country Kicks 101.1. Congrats. Middle of the work week is done. It's all downhill from here. I'm going to run a little science experiment coming up in just a few moments as you drive home from work. So stand by for that. First, though, it is Chase Rice, Lonely If You Are on Iowa's Best Country Kicks 101.1.
1: If it's Friday, you know I'll be kicking back with the boys down at Santa's Pub. But don't hesitate, don't even think about it.

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0: Fight for a Girl when I was Best Country Kicks 101.1. That is Chris Jansen. Hey, we mentioned it earlier. I'm going to mention it again. If you cannot get away to see Ragbri roll into Marshalltown, you can catch the KFJB-TV Ragbri live cam. Yeah, it's happening Wednesday on July 22nd from noon to 4. We're going to be streaming live from Franklin Field with Rider Arrivals. We're going to have special interviews and updates, all being brought to you by the Marshalltown Area Chamber of Commerce. So make sure you watch live on YouTube and subscribe to KFJB-TV so you do not miss a moment of the KFJB-TV Ragbri live cam. It's going to be very cool to be a part of that and be able to see all the riders literally rolling into Marshalltown. How about the weather? What's that going to be like? Hot now? 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